take a rest. While the storm is not above your head. Take a time. Take a breath. It's time for you to take a rest.

0: Ja, nee, ist also ein Herr, das denkt, look at the trees.
1: Them just died.
0: Look at the trees, it's fantastic. The trees, man, the talks and things. Yeah. What did you say?
1: Talk.
0: That's it. What did you say?
1: Exactly.

It's a false thought to young minds. Irony of being in your 20s, but feeling like you're running out of time. A line we've all heard in this life of downers and daffodils. Find our highs in ground down pills and cigarettes by the windowsill, still trying to fill your future with what you should do, could do. What your mum and dad would like you to. When your mum and dad were sad as you packed your bags because they frightened you, so you stub out your cigarette and take another sip of tequila to kill the feeling that you should only go and think in the future, but it's a rumour, nothing true. I wish I realised it sooner. It's always sunny above the clouds, so live right here for what's in front of you.

Another year gone by. I trust I feel it too, I'm frozen now with fears to try. Sit inside, I'm just biding time with my closing eyes. Friends achieving dreams, some to fall and some to fly. Slowly fading like dying stars up in clearer nights. Needing dreams, but we're slow in taking career advice. Shoulder for your crying, even though you say you're finer. See your tone is so divided by deepest secrets in your mind. And fiending for the fire, like tequila and desire. Lay awake on summer evenings, say that life is running by you. To blow the candle, dreaming deeply of passing days. Sat at stations, but sad to say that you missed your train. Hit delay, and friends will say that you never

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Irony of being in your 20s, but feeling like you're running out of time. So live right here for what's in front of you.

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Right, we'll try this. 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So make the fucking most of it. Because it's downhill.

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I am the director and manager of Hot FM radio station in the Gambia, and you are listening to Radio Störfunk.

Wir sind Sonic. Hello and welcome everybody to your favorite show. First track is for everybody who has its birthday today. It's a track of Ada, the female producer and DJ from Berlin, and happy birthday.

With the next track, I like to remind you to watch the movie Cheyenne, This Must Be the Place, featuring Sean Penn. Yeah, it's maybe a bit risky to recommend it, but I really like this bizarre and strange and at a lot of points really funny movie. The track of the Talking Heads, This Must Be the Place, plays a main role in the movie, and you also see a live performance of David Byrne and what's left of

Here is another reworked golden oldie, Jonathan Richman in The Modern Lovers and the Mojo Filter edit of Egyptian Reggae.

More German releases, a track of the brand new Gibberato album 3 on Compact Records, and the track Destination Education featuring Luciana Villanova. And on the album are actually three more tracks with her singing.

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1: Another track of the Ada album Deine zarten Pfoten on the Mend.

last track of today's show is a recommendation by Armin Mesropian from the 11th floor. And I have to say thank you again, mate, for sharing your little treasures. This is a track that builds up slowly and stays quite spooky, but I think it's a nice track to finish this show. It's by Fantasias Animadas, Mike's Road. That's it for now. I hope you enjoyed this and come back to me to the next week here at Ibiza Sonica and my radio show, The Dive. Adios.

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0: Hi, you're listening to edition 93 of Indie Re, Independent European Radio Exchange Network radio show. This episode is hosted by Marko and Dušan from Radio Student in Ljubljana, Slovenia. And today we'll be listening to the garage sounds of Urian, Indietronica beats by producer Blash, the mind-bending breakcore of Blash Božić, aka Sosama Kosk, the first album by the funky pop Young Force Massage, and wrap up the show with the fusion of ethno and jazz by Petra on the Roof Quartet. But first,
1: The first band to cover is Urian. They hail from the city of Slovan Gradec in the region of Carinthia, and their debut album with the not in the least poignant title Volume 1 was released in December through Zarš, the in-house record label of Radio Student. Actually, it's the re-recorded version of the album because the guys decided to release the demo version of the album in January 2023. And while the demo recordings were quality material in its own regard, the mixture of psychedelic and garage rock, it's nice to hear that extra crunch that the studio recording gives it. So Urian are David Vajdec, Matija Stumberger, Davor Detečnik and David Katz, and we'll now hear the tune titled Magic Typewriter.

main feature in today's Indire program will be the eclectic electronica of Blaž. Hailing from the coastal region of Slovenia, he has become a prominent figure in the Slovenian beatmaking and electronic scene since he started making music a decade and a half ago. In part inspired by the successful Slovenian producer Gramatik, the coastal beatmaking scene embarked on a fruitful journey over the past 15 years, and Blaž was one of its flag bearers. He started in a hip-hop duo named Rest in Chaos in the mid-2000s and then followed Gramatik's footsteps by releasing his music with the American beats label called Busted under the producer name The Pack. In the previous decade, he switched to his birth name, Blaž, and also switched up his musical output from hip-hop beats to more complex music of IDM, EDM, Indietronica, trip-hop and hip-hop. So today, Blaž has 4 albums under his belt. All of them were released on the Beton record label, which he also co-leads, and his musical journey is a really interesting one. Along with becoming one of Slovenia's most hailed electronic music producers of the last decade, he also started producing music for theater, creating all sorts of games, he released 2 books and also opened up the debate about tinnitus, a symptom of noise-induced hearing loss, which actually prevented him from producing for quite some time. After releasing the 2016 album Don't Listen to This, Blaž continued in 2018 with his album Steven, and after a 5-year pause, he returned last October with the acclaimed album Are You a Player? A really mature piece of music, which is an ode to all players. The album delivers 10 songs, its flow is incredible, its sound is big, and the album is a reflection of Blaž and his current multidisciplinary work and his diverse skills, songwriting, musical taste, and delivery as well. We spoke to Blaž about his current, past and future work in a lengthy interview just before he embarked on his well-deserved vacation. We'll listen to the interview in a few minutes, but first, here's a taste of Blaž's music. From the album Are You a Player? This is the song Soup.

0: Hi, Blaž.
1: Hi, Dušan.
0: Thank you so much for doing the interview.
1: Yeah, of course. It's my pleasure.
0: Glad to have you before the holidays and before your well-deserved vacation, right?
1: Kind of. My girlfriend forced me to go to Seychelles for the New Year's. And yeah, I know it's a perfect vacation for many people, but I myself, I don't really like traveling. So yeah, I have to get this over and then, yeah, then I will have my rest.
0: Okay. So what have you been into lately? You just said that you've returned from Belgrade. What was that about? And what were you doing after like releasing your album in October, for example?
1: Yeah, after releasing the album, I had this project with the director Žiga Divjak, which was a co-production between Belgrade and Ljubljana, between Mestno gledališče Ljubljansko and Beogradsko dramsko pozorište. And we just had the premiere on Friday in Belgrade, so I was down there for, I think, 3 weeks altogether, you know, just making the music and tuning everything to sound good on the stage. So after this, yeah, I just go into the next project.
0: So yeah, along with producing your own music, you just mentioned you do also theater music, maybe even some film music. So you've been on the circuit for like 15 years now, maybe even more. How do you see your musical work has like played out in these years? How do you feel like you've evolved?
1: So I released my previous album, Steven, in 2018, and this was kind of a strange time for me because I wasn't really sure what else can I say in music. And thankfully, Žiga, this director that I'm still working with, contacted me and we started working together. So I was a compositor for his theater plays. And this has been going on for the past 5 years. I also will compose for films. I don't think, no, I made a film or two, I think, since 2018, but mostly it was theater work. But yeah, I will make music for an upcoming film by Gregor Andelšek. The film is called To je rob. But I was, you know, I was also in Lele playing keyboards, and quietly I was working on my music as well. So this came together in this year's album, Are You a Player?
0: Mm-hmm. And how about your production, your own production in general? I mean, when you started, instrumental hip hop was quite a big thing, and then you've evolved from that into a much more diverse electronic output. How did you find the inspirations? What did you want to do with your music? Because it has evolved quite a lot, if you ask me, in these 15 years.
1: Oh, thank you. I'm glad to hear this because it's not really a conscious evolution. I mean, I just make music. I make, if we're talking about, you know, Blaž,
0: yeah.
1: Blaž music. Yeah, I just do what I kind of feel it's correct. And I don't think about, okay, I can be more far reaching with this sound. It's more of what suits me better at a certain time. And yeah, I think I was more into hip hop also as a listener in the past, and for the past, I don't know, decades, my music taste really evolved. So I'm glad it's also can be heard in my music.
0: So yeah, you mentioned you listen a lot to other artists. And maybe you can like point out what was the not maybe the turning point, but like music that really made you kind of step out of the hip hop.
1: Well, I always listen to various genres. like IDM is music that I listened to when I was 13 years old, but I think its influences started coming out more later on. I'm not sure why, maybe I started hearing some things in like Aphex Twin's music or Boards of Canada's music, which inspired me more than before. I think that the music that I really embraced in the past 5 years or so is jazz, and maybe this kind of influenced my current sound more, because not so much in the, you know, instruments I use or rhythms, but more in the mentality that's behind the songs.
0: Mm-hmm. And I know maybe it will sound like you've been asked this question a lot, but has your tinnitus condition also, like, that you developed a few years, quite a lot of years ago, did that kind of influence the way you do music?
1: Well, this will be a funny answer. Maybe it influenced how I went out into clubs, because I became more conscious of, you know, letting my ears rest. So maybe I didn't get so much influenced by, you know, club music anymore so much. I was more of a headphone and home listener since I got tinnitus. So maybe this was an influence, but as far as music making goes, I'm really glad that it doesn't pose me any problems, this tinnitus that I have. I can thankfully make music without much worries.
0: And yeah, you've successfully delivered a great album this October. It's called Are You a Player? And you've spoken how you've almost like lost interest in producing and went on to do other stuff. And then how did you get the songs? How did this happen? Was it fast? Was it like growing for a long time?
1: Well, in 2020, I made 3 songs, sort of just, you know, like a practice to see if I still have it. These 3 songs are Dawn, Shufka, and Sushi. And when I made them, I always had them in the back of my mind, like, okay, I need to find a place for them, a home for them. But this didn't happen for 3 years. I don't know why really, but I had other interests outside of music. And this year I just sort of, I think I made another song in January. And I told myself, okay, I have 4 songs, maybe I can make an EP. And just this thought was kind of a starting point for me to dabble on in music, because I don't want to release a product I'm not 100% sure of. And this meant that I needed to make more songs. And this just, you know, kind of started growing and growing. It was really an effortless process, if I think about it. It was just, okay, yeah, what will I make today? Maybe I'll make another song. And yeah, it kind of grew from here.
0: And yeah, you've created this wonderful deck of songs, 10 songs. Maybe you can explain if there is some narrative behind the album. What is it? Because, I mean, you're also, besides making music, you also create games. And yeah, maybe when I was listening to the album, I, from start to finish, I had this feeling that I'm going through, for example, levels or in different environments. Is there any sort of narrative behind it?
1: I'm not sure if there's an actual narrative, like an actual story, but there is certainly an intention. When I made a few songs, I started seeing how I was thinking about how they should sound. And this was very, it's hard to say, but I had a very specific vision about, like, for an example, every song had to start from a silence and end with a silence. So they could be modular, so you could, you know, swap their order. Then the next thing was, I won't indulge myself in you know, over the place explosions like I did before. I'm not sure why, just very, very specific feeling about how these songs should sound. And then I found a quote on TikTok, which is present in the first song at the beginning, which is, you know, about the role of the player, about the role of the listener, and it kind of clicked with me and it sounded true, because it was this intention that was inside of me, this curiosity about how these new songs should sound, that brought them out. So it was like, you know, a self-fulfilling prophecy. I mean, this sounds a bit funny, but yeah, this intention, I think, is very, very present and very, it can't be heard. So I think this is the story, if there is a story.
2: Do you maybe think that the musical experiences that you like gathered along these years maybe helped you in like clearly hearing stuff and then more easily producing them into music?
1: Yeah, for sure. I mean, especially theater music, because in theater you are presented with a scene, you are presented with a narrative, and then you have to just make something that supports it, or, you know, has an important part in it. And I think I learned about the intentionality of sound in theater. And when I started making music for this album, this intentionality, like, I really want this to be, to sound like just a specific feeling I had inside myself. I had, you know, power and skill to make it. But more than anything else, I think that I just stopped being so hungry. I stopped being so, you know, full of want to prove myself, and I made music solely to say something, and I think this helped a lot.
2: Great. And let's, last but not least, talk about the label, your label, your albums for the last more than 10 years, I think, came out on the Beton record label, which is, of course, owned and led by the legend himself, Giza. And you've also been co-leading the label for the past few years, right?
1: To some extent. I mean, more than anything, I just send music to Giza and say, hey, listen to this, this is dope. So I'm kind of, how do you say, a scout for Beton, but I don't... yeah, and I handle maybe some artworks and so on. But other than that, Giza is still the head of the label, and he manages it in his own way.
2: So yeah, Beton's been celebrating 10 years also of it a few years back. How do you see that the label has like developed? You've been with it for almost the whole time.
1: Well, this will maybe sound not so optimistic, but in talks that I had with Giza, and you know what Beton released in the past few years, you can see that there are great pauses. And this is simply because music went in the music scene went another way than what Beton wants from, you know, the artists. There are very few artists that are, you know, electronic or maybe hip hop music and so very far reaching than someone like Slow Motion Livestream, who is, you know, probably the best musician, in my opinion, in the electronic scene for the past 10 years or something. Like, he really blew my mind, and there aren't many artists or bands like him. And this is the reason that there are, you know, these big pauses. So there isn't any evolution other than maybe seeing, still offering quality releases and still looking for those hidden voices.
2: But yeah, you have like discovered, you mentioned Slow Motion Live Stream and now Frankly. And I think Betone is a niche label and it functions well as it is.
1: Yeah, of course. Yeah, I'm glad that Frankly is also on the label. He made a great album this year. Maybe a bit underrated in my opinion, but yeah, it's really good.
2: Yeah, and thank you for the interview. I hope you're preparing something for the future and we won't have to wait another 5 years for your album.
1: Actually, I have like a funny concept in my mind. I'll see if I'll make it. Do you want to hear about it?
2: Yeah, absolutely.
1: So I messed up the tendons of my arm a few years ago and this became like a chronic pain for me. And I went to acupuncture, I went everywhere to solve this. And finally this year, I went to something that's called work therapy, which is like physiotherapy, but they also teach you practices to do each day. And this has been slowly helping me. And I have prepared myself a song file, an audio file, which tells me when 3 minutes are up and I have to do six practices of 3 minutes. And I simply want to make an album with 3 minute songs, so I won't have to listen just to beep beep, which I have currently, but you know, listen to a song and say, okay, so when this song finishes, I have to stop this practice and go on to the other one. So yeah, this is kind of a concept, probably more ambient music, but let's see.
2: Okay. I'm actually very excited to hear that, and maybe you can like include some exercises with it.
1: yeah, maybe.
2: Thanks so much for doing this.
1: Yeah, thank you for having me.
2: Have a nice vacation.
1: The same.

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This broadcast is being brought to you from Radio Student in Ljubljana, Slovenia. And so this was Blaž and his latest his track from his latest album, Are You a Player? And now let's move on to something a little more uneasy. We're presenting Sesama Kosk, whose name is also Blaž, but his full name is Blaž Božič. He's a Slovenian poet and electronic music producer, and in 2023 he released via the label Zvočni Prepihi his fourth album with the gripping title 610 A Notranji Petki, or 610A Internal Fridays. But more gripping than the title is the concept of the album, because on his previous releases he dabbled with breakcore, glitch and the use of various found samples, but this time he included an unlikely influence, which is flamenco music. Sesama Kosk uses flamenco, the music and the art tradition originating from southern Spain, and makes it face its formal conservative nature, as it normally doesn't allow for much innovation or changes in interpretation, but here it is brutally but beautifully cut up and collaged together. And the result is a fitting deconstruction of flamenco through the grinding gears of breakcore. So let's listen to the track titled Zbiral so se pred automatom, or They used to gather in front of the vending machine, or maybe some other machine.

Next up in this edition of Indire are Massage, a quite young and imaginative band from Ljubljana. They're around 20 years old. Began their journey when they released their debut song Yama, or Cave, which you can hear in the background. And later they won the Spielliga, or the national competition for high school bands, in 2021. They're currently Alex Cavazza on vocals and bass guitar, Sinja Smokvina on vocals and synths, and Timotej Poznič on the guitar. In 2022, they were selected by Radio Student as one of the performers of Klubski Marathon, the annual project organized by the radio station from the beginning of this century onwards, in which promising young artists are given the opportunity to tour around Slovenia and record some of their material in the studio. And as they climbed up the ladder of cultural relevance, this year they released their debut album titled 3D Rhythmi, or 3D Rhythms. So instead of diving into genre descriptions, as they effectively transgress any simple categorization, let's listen to the track Preprosto, or Simply.

0: The last feature in this episode of Indire will be the ethno-jazz fusion of Petra Onderuf Quartet. Petra Onderuf is originally a Slovakian violinist who has resided in Slovenia for over a decade now and plays in a few bands where she fuses her academic jazz background with the ethno traditions from various sources. The result of her own explorations is the debut EP On the Roof, which was released in December and features Rok Zalokar on piano, Luka Dobnikar on double bass and Aleš Zorec on drums. All of them musicians which Petra met while playing around Slovenia on various stages. You can maybe catch Petra playing around Europe this winter as a part of the Wild Strings Trio World Tour. We will listen to the Petra Onderuf Quartet composition named Dete or Child, and this will be the last song for today's episode of Indire, Independent European Radio Exchange.
1: 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Your presenter for today were Marko and Dušan from Radio Student in Ljubljana, Slovenia. 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

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Until then, I'm Brown County bound. I'll be seeing you all around. Until then, I'm Brown County bound. And it's a long, cold winter. And it's a long, hot summer.

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Because the place was headless.